0: or put your hands in the air. Give me all your money.
1: This is the story of my baker.

I'm after whatever the other life brings. In the mirror I saw him, and I closely watched him

Don't bring everybody down like this. Don't worry. It will soon pass, whatever it is. Don't worry, be happy.

the memory of man, the search for happiness has never ended. But the gates of Eden will ever be closed for those conquistadors